Let's take a brand new track right here. Dropping this week, it is Club Angel. Excellent Sydney producer. Till Death is the name of it. Right here on Triple J Mornings.

0: talking about, Shane, where you pull out your bank card to unlock your front door. Yeah, you know what I mean?
1: I've
0: like,
1: yes. Yeah.
0: Exactly. Trying to tap into work with my keys. Like, just things like that. So we get it, Shane and Daisy. Thank

0: Triple J Lunch
1: with Dave Woodhead.
2: Yes, it is with you for one more hour on a Thursday afternoon until Jordan and Luca take over for a massive drive. We've got a massive hour here as well. A couple of throwbacks up my sleeve, the latest and greatest. Gonna rip into that new one from Miss Canina. Also have some John Summit on the way, who's got some big dates in the future. All the details on the Triple J website. Right here, Olivia Rodrigo. Stupid Song, Triple J.

One Night Stand is just around the corner, and every day in the lead up to the festival, we're giving you the chance to score some free tickets to head along. With a stacked lineup including Nina Jirachi, DMAs, Genesis Owusu, Maya, Betty Rays, and a Triple J Unearthed winner, you'd be silly to miss this one. You've got until September 5 to win.

it's not a whacking of spine, nor a physical pulse. 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
1: Hello.
2: Hello.
1: How are we? Happy Thursday. Happy Thirsty Thursday, et cetera, et cetera, et cetera. Thursday. I hope we're doing well.
2: Thursday? Oh, yes, it is Thursday. I found that out recently. Very cool.
1: Awesome to see the human brain in function there. Thursday. Oh, hang on. No,
2: oh, yeah,
1: I have learned that.
2: Know that.
1: I've
2: yeah, learned yeah.
1: that. I've remembered that. Yeah. I've just ruined the rest of this show and my evening for myself, Jordan.
2: Why? What did you do?
1: I was thinking through. It was like, okay, about to start the show. What am I doing after the show? I'm going to get dinner and then I'm going to go to the movies and then I'm going to get home and I get to sleep in my fresh sheets tonight because this morning I did a load of washing. But I've realised that I didn't even take it out. So I'm going to go home to wet, stinky, damp, still in the washing machine sheets.
2: The second you said, I'm going to go home into my nice bed, I knew. I was like, it's the sheets. You haven't made your bed. Your sheets, I didn't know that they're still in the washing machine, though. They're still going to be wet. You're going to have to start again. Fresh.
1: I know. What am I going to sleep on? Just mattress topper, I suppose. That's it.
2: It's going to be grim life.
1: It's already pretty stained. It's going to be an outline of a human body on that thing.
2: Well, you're living out that meme where they're like, he doesn't know he's got to make the bed when he goes home. Well, good luck to you. We've got a great show, though. We're going to be talking to Christopher Chung from Netflix's My Brilliant Career. He's coming through to chat about that. It's going to be great. Right now, though, let's get a little bit of Lottie McLeod.

Students across the country have turned out to protest against One Nation and its leader, Pauline Hanson. Many of them are saying One Nation's style of politics offers young Australians nothing.

0: Raven Lene featuring Dolce, Baby Girl, Triple J Drive, Jordan and Luke with you, and very exciting stuff, especially for, well, I want to say especially for Victorians, but I know that this festival like draws people from all over Australia and all over the world who travel for it. But this morning, Meredith Music Festival dropped its lineup. It's happening outside of Melbourne, of course, on December 11, 12, 13. All tickets by ballot. It's a very tight system, very limited numbers. It's a hot, hot ticket every year. And the lineup, this is, I don't know, weird to me, but only one band, Eddie Current Suppression Ring. Who would have thought?
1: Just those guys.
0: Just them.
1: That's That's crazy.
0: Well, being sick lineup, don't get me wrong.
1: I love it for the whole weekend too. That's awesome.
0: Obviously, there's others on there. Dijon underscores, Effers, Dandy Warhols, which is fun.
1: I love
0: Killing
1: it.
0: Heidi, DJ Seinfeld, of course, the Meredith Marching Band. It's a whole thing, but that is literally like how much I love Eddie Current Suppression Ring. I see their name and my eyes are unable to focus on anything else. So I can see Meredith and I can see Eddie Current and I go, okay.
1: You're locked in.
0: Perfect. Sounds good.
1: Yes, I've always said Eddie Current is the Elizabeth Bennet to your Mr. Darcy. You get it.
0: Yep. Yeah, I sure do. Mm-hmm. My brother's name's Darcy.
1: Ah, exactly.
0: That's all I know. Obviously, like, very sick lineup. But at least in my experience, Meredith is a festival that everyone always says about it. It doesn't even matter what the lineup is. It's the best festival. People literally go. People, like, have already

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1: Get up, up off the dance floor. Get up and scream my name. Get up, up off the dance floor. Get up and scream my name.

Home and Hoes, Triple J. Sam Lane with you here. That was Alana and Harvey Sutherland with Price of the House. Before that, you had another Melbourne group, Lara, with their song Excuses, an offshoot of the band Floodlights. And at the top, Clancy, who's part of the Perth band Small Fish, with their debut track OY, something I've been spinning heaps. It has just a really long, lovely build-up into an absolutely fantastic little hook. Dave, I see you on the text line, 043-975-7555. I see those recommendations, and I'm going to listen to them. You can always send me stuff, 043-975-7555, because I love to hear from you. What are you doing this evening? What are you listening to the radio while you're doing? Maybe you got an assignment, you're sitting, you got me for company. Hopefully I'm playing you some good study music, or maybe you're making some dinner. Whatever you're doing, 043-975-7555 is the number. I really love that song by Alana, and it just, it illustrates a point really well, which is like people spend a lot of money to try and save up for a house. And then when they get there, they have to be so frugal, such as the housing crisis. Is it saying something that there are now multiple songs in the Triple J orbit about the housing crisis alongside Blay Lunch with Real Estate Apps? I don't know. You tell me. Sleeperzoid right here with New Age. They're a band you need to know about. Guitar music from Melbourne that absolutely rips. I got a new one from Logic 1000, a club track for you. Coming up soon. Triple J.

someone lined up. Perfect kind of homework music. And I've got this one. Yes, Boone, best I've found. Just trust me on this one, guys. It's very good for focusing. Just lock in to some house music. Got one from Charlie Pittman up next. Don't go anywhere. Keep it locked. Triple J.

0: from 9 or whenever you want on the Triple J app.
1: I saw somebody and they remind me of someone, like I've seen them before. There's this like warmth to them. And I just sat there trying not to stare too long because it's a bit ridiculous really. But then they're gone, off at the next stop before I can decide whether this is fate or I'm just being dramatic again.
2: Thought I was just passing through, I was on a boys' night, but the plans might move, the lights in your eyes stopped me in my shoes, I was down all week, now I'm looking at you, now I don't feel so blue, I hope you don't call me rude, but the time just stopped, now it's 1:45, I don't wanna go home if it ain't with you. There's things about me that I wanna improve, I can't say the same about the way you move, wouldn't change one thing, it's all flawless, true.

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1: It's been 9 years, 6 months and 25 long days, but finally, Julia Jacklin is returning to the Leica Version studio. Oh
2: my. 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
1: That's right. 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

by Bugs. You're here on Triple J and before it, Middle Kids with Bought It. 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
1: It's been 9 years, 6 months and 25 long days, but finally, Julia Jacklin is returning to the Leica Version studio. Oh
2: my. That's right, 3,493 days since her iconic rendition of Someday by The Strokes. 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
1: That's right. 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

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Oh, love, they don't love you like I love you. Oh, down, they don't love you like I love you. Something don't feel right, because it ain't right, especially coming up after midnight.

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1: It's been 9 years, 6 months and 25 long days, but finally, Julia Jacklin is returning to the Leica Version studio. Oh
2: my. That's right, 3,493 days since her iconic rendition of Someday by The Strokes. And to give you some perspective, it's also the same year as Despacito, Fyre Festival, and the iconic Cash Me Outside Girls. So cast Julia Jacklin inside the Leica Version studio and Abby and I outside crying.
1: That's right. 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

Elsa the aura is threatening them. 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Elsa the aura is threatening. You say feds, we say Garda. Bondage, you gonna go rap your friend.

0: dilemma. It is my conundrum, and this morning the conundrum has the same outcome, right, for both options. It's just, what option are you going to choose? How are you going to get to that outcome? Would you rather dance a professional routine to pay for your holiday plane ticket, or sing the entire safety demonstration to a plane full of people?
1: That's right. Now, Arby in Ngunnawal Country, Canberra, says, if I had a little mic on to dance and sing Usher style, I'm going to do that with the safety demonstration.

0: from Triple J.
1: Before the weekend kicks off, we're getting down with Eora Sydney's Club Angel for a huge Friday mix. He's going to be bringing his raw UKG and bassline sound to the airwaves, warming us up for his upcoming Till Death headline shows. And I promise you do not want to miss this one. So make sure you're locked in for the Friday mix with me, Kaylin Crabb and Club Angel, today from 2, right here on Triple J.

We could go full couples therapy here, I feel, with the guitar, but there is a cover that we have to get to. Abby and Tyrone here with you on Breakfast. Julia Jacklin is here and we're about to find out what she will be covering for Like A Virgin. Now, we have been giving you the clue that this song is all about routine. So text in your guesses, 0439 75 755, and we're going to hear from you and Julia up after the news.

0: Prosper and Clooney, Free Your Mind, Abby and Tyrone with you. And I reckon we just launch straight back into this.
1: Like a Virgin.
2: With Abby and Tyrone.
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0: Devorah, Dance Head for your Friday morning. Abby and Tyrone with you. And if you're just joining us, then we have just wrapped up Like a Virgin with the iconic Julia Jacklin.
1: And I also want to give a shout out to Julia's band, Full of J's. Jenny, Jess, and Jacob.
0: Yeah.
1: And of course, Julia.
0: And Julia.
1: Covering Sugar Ray every morning. That's the song about routine that she took on for her second time in the Like a Virgin studio. You're letting us know what you think. Shelley in Plumpton, what did you think of this one?
2: Oh, well, I was horizontal in bed after my first time back at the gym in pain. Oh. And this Like a Virgin just got me back up and dancing. It was such good vibes and I loved it.
0: Yeah, that's exactly what you need. It's restorative, just like a version.
2: Healing.
0: You know, and Shelley is feeling that this morning. Anna in Port Macquarie, you're also feeling it. What did you think of the Like a Version?
3: Oh, my goodness. That was amazing. Like, millennial ear candy. I'm walking along. It's like 9 degrees and I'm hearing the sound of summer from when you're like 18 and I've had to resist going and stripping down and jumping in the river because it just brings you right back there.
1: Oh, perfect memories flooding back for Anna in Port Macquarie. Maybe they're flooding back for you as well. Julia Jacklin taking on Sugar Ray.
0: Such a Julia Jacklin twist as well on
1: Beautiful.
0: That late 90s classic there. Sugar Ray every morning for your Friday morning.
1: That's right. And Ty, it's about time that we have the pleasure of telling you who is coming through into the Like a Virgin studio next week. We can tell you it is an international artist who has had one of the biggest albums this year. She's currently on tour playing her biggest shows in Australia to date.
0: That's right. And she has been killing it in the year of 2026. And dare I say, she hasn't even reached the peak just yet.
1: Next week, doing Like a Virgin for the very first time. Get ready to crank it. It's Slater.

0: is an epic. It has been with me on road trips, at the gym, pre-drinks, Tame Impala, the Soul Wax remix of Let It Happen to kick us off.
1: Off Friday.